Windsor's Alternative 89X. That's the White Stripes. It is the Tyler and Lynn Show. Happy Monday. Hopefully you had a great weekend. Just a reminder, a resident hobo, Johnny, from the morning show, reached deep down in his bindle. He jumped on a rail car, and he went right across this country. He collected a bunch of bands. He got Default. He got the Bluestones. He got Fion. And, of course, the 89X birthday bash is coming up September 4th at Caesars Windsor. Johnny has tickets to give away all week long. So if you're worried about funds and you're not sure if you could buy your way into this show, make sure you're listening to Johnny all this week. You could win a big pack of tickets. Also, we do have a deal on right now. If you go to Ticketmaster to buy your tickets, and when you check out, use the code 89BASH, you can get 4 tickets to the show for just $89. We'll see you there.

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2: You know the dog days of summer are here because you know what else is here? ESPN's The Ocho.
3: Oh, such a great channel.
2: Where there's nothing good on television sports-wise, so they fill up the schedule with the weirdest sports from around the world. And this year, no different. We got a bunch of weird ones. The World Dog Surfing Championships.
3: Dog surfing, eh?
2: Yep.
3: Just dogs on boards? Being all cool?
2: Yep.
3: Like that.
2: There's also a contest called Slippery Stairs.
3: Oh, dude. Slippery Stairs, you have to watch it. It's great.
4: No, I don't.
3: Yes, you do. They put like dish soap on stairs.
2: I figured so.
3: And then, you know, put some water down on there.
2: And let me guess, they gotta get to the top of the stairs.
3: Yeah, nobody, people barely make it. It's great.
2: Just people falling down stairs.
3: Oh yeah, 100%.
2: Is that from Russia?
3: No.
2: It's American.
3: No, it's Japanese, I believe.
2: Okay.
3: It's great though.
2: There's a whole bunch of strange ones. I mean, those two there alone are pretty weird, but you also got like paintball championships, the housekeeping games.
3: Oh, I'd be good at that.
2: Are you just clean, I guess? There's a bubblegum blowing competition. What the hell? The whole thing is crazy.
3: What? Why are you knocking it, man?
2: Golden tea championships.
3: You'll get sucked into that channel, dude.
2: No, I won't.
4: No, I won't.
3: Yes, you would.
2: It did remind me though, because arm wrestling's a big part of the Ocho, and arm wrestling's pretty intense actually. Do you remember when we went to a wedding in Saskatoon?
3: Oh my god.
2: And we went into the hotel, Lynch and I, separate rooms, same hotel. We were all staying there. And, we got into the lobby and realized that the World Arm Wrestling Championships were being held in Saskatoon that weekend.
3: Hilarious.
2: And all of them were at our hotel. And we're like, it can't be that like obvious, right? No, it is. It's alarmingly right arm bigger than the left.
3: And Every single competitor.
2: And a lot of them have like one arm vests.
3: Oh,
2: like,
3: yeah.
2: It's like just one arm sleeveless. No, I think it's generally because the right arm doesn't fit. It's that much bigger than the left. They have a left sleeve and then there's right arms out because it's not, it can't fit anyway. It's the wildest thing. And then we were at a wedding in Saskatoon, so that had its own stories. I mean, there was 23 Rough Riders jerseys at the reception.
3: Almost
2: the dad walked the bride down the aisle with his sunglasses on his head.
3: Almost got stabbed
2: he
3: doing
2: was in a church,
3: karaoke.
2: And the preacher referenced Rough Riders 10 times during the ceremony. Anyways, it was a hell of a weekend. Saskatoon, what a place.
3: Love it.
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0: Blink-182, it's Adam's song, a Windsor's Alternative 89X. At this point, I'm sure you have heard our midday guy, Matt, has head lice. It's one of the worst cases of head lice that's ever been recorded on the planet of Earth. So, for that reason, we have been sharing just some head lice facts, trying to break down some of the stigma towards people who get head lice so you have a better understanding of exactly what Matt is going through. This is kind of interesting. Lice are actually very difficult to kill. Some populations of lice have developed resistance to some of the over-the-counter treatments, which Matt has obviously done the hard way because he's tried everything. And they are now less effective than they once were. Lice have also evolved specifically to live on us.
1: What?
0: Yes. They have evolved to live on humans. They are specialized, and they spend essentially their entire lives on human hosts such as Matt.
1: Oh, poor
0: So Matt
1: guy.
0: Is a midday host and a lice host. The hostess with the mostess. So, thinking about you, Matt. Hope it clears up soon.
1: Godspeed, buddy.
0: Sam Roberts, 89X.

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2: I need a judgment call from the audience on this one.
3: Okay.
2: I'm a big Facebook Marketplace guy. Love Facebook Marketplace. It's my favorite social media. Scroll it constantly. Not even when I'm buying anything. Just looking at stuff. And I've had pretty good success buying stuff that I did need. Bought a couple new golf clubs at the end of last year. Actually made friends with the guy that I bought the golf clubs
3: from. Have you guys hung out since?
2: We went golfing.
3: Really?
2: 3 weeks ago.
3: Well, that's kind of cool.
2: Made friends. Didn't know it was possible. But now I'm in the opposite situation where I'm having a horrible Facebook Marketplace experience.
3: Whoa, why? Please explain.
2: So I'm trying to buy this golf club.
3: Uh-huh.
2: It's a very specific club, so I can't just buy any one, right? I'm looking for this specific shaft and, like, the weight and the length and all this kind of stuff. Found it on Marketplace. It was, like, awesome. This was, like, 2 weeks ago. Messaged a guy. I said, look, I want to buy this off you. No need to barter. I'll pay you exactly what you're looking for. Didn't hear from him.
3: Oh.
2: For, like, a whole week. But the ad was still up. So I was like, what the hell's going on?
3: He was on vacation or something.
2: I didn't want to be that guy that's like, hey, is this still up? Because everyone makes fun of that all the time. Is this still available? But I was literally like, the ad's still up. You never answered the message. I offered you the money. So I sent a message. I was like, hey, is this still available? Sorry to be annoying, but like, you know, it's still up. I want to buy it. And he got back to me.
3: Oh, that's good, though.
2: Like, sorry, it was on a bachelor party.
3: There we go.
2: Why don't you come by tomorrow night, 7:30, and pick it up? And I was like, that sounds great. I will be there at 7:30 tomorrow night. What's the address? The night comes. We're 2 hours away from me supposed to be there. No address. Message the guy back. Hey, man, like, just need the address. I'll be there at 7:30. Nothing. 7:30 comes. 8:30 comes. 9:30 comes.
3: Come on.
2: Next day comes.
3: He still hasn't answered?
2: And he messaged me and went, hey, sorry, man, forgot.
3: How did you forget?
2: And I was like,
3: dude,
2: this is where the question is. Now I'm in this weird predicament where I feel like I can't reward that customer service.
3: No, that's horrible customer service.
2: Like, but it's a very specific club. I'm not going to be, I might not find it used anywhere else. I might have to buy it new. It's going to be way more money like that. But at the same point in time, I feel like out of principle, I can't just be like, hey, it's fine. I'm available whenever you are, man. You know, like, I feel like I have to draw a hard line here and just pass on.
3: That's some huge disrespect on his part.
2: Right. Time was set. I'm trying to give you my money.
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0: Windsor's Alternative 89X. It's Begonia, the Tyler and Lynn Show. Lots of rumors floating around about Red Wings captain Dylan Larkin today. NHL insiders are saying it's the Minnesota Wild.
1: Yeah?
0: That's the destination. And that he won't be a Detroit Red Wing come the start of the year. I mean, we're running out of time. I don't know what is going to happen. Apparently they want to get a first line center in exchange for Dylan Larkin, but I don't know what team's going to throw out a first line center in exchange for Dylan Larkin.
1: The teams that he wants to go to.
0: And then you hear this whole Minnesota thing, and like Minnesota very much needs a center, so you're like, oh, Dylan Larkin makes sense there. But then I'm pretty sure they just signed Quinn Hughes today for like $18 million a year. And you have Kaprizov, the Russian fella, for like $17 million. Yeah. I don't know. I don't know how it's all going to work, okay? Is he going to be in a Red Wing sweater at the start of the year? We'll have to wait and see. Oh.

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1: All right. I think out of principle, I cannot buy the golf club I want to buy.
2: But this is the one you want.
1: On Facebook Marketplace. Guy gave me horrible customer service. Didn't answer me for a week, then answered me, then waited a week, then gave me a date and a time to come pick it up, but then didn't send me the address, then messaged me the day after, be like, you still want it? It's like, anyways, the whole thing has been a nightmare. And I think out of principle, what I'm learning on the text line is you just can't reward that type of behavior.
2: He's okay? Being a flake.
1: Yeah. Can't reward the type of behavior. Even though it means I'm going to pass up on a golf club that's very hard to find and a very specific shaft and a very good price and...

0: Why don't you send him one more message?
1: No, you
0: can't.
1: Just,
0: wait, hear me out.
1: Can't reward flakes in this world.
0: I'm just saying, why don't you message him and just be like, hey, man, I want to buy this club from you, but I found the exact same one from another person. If you want to sell this thing.
1: He's going to know it's a lie. It's too specific. He also has Marketplace. He could see that they're not up there.
0: All right, he's a flake. Screw him.
1: He's a flake. I have a friend who may be the worst type of Facebook Marketplacer.
0: Is it the person who's like, give you that for $100?
1: No, no, no. So this buddy of mine, he's a comedian. He moved from Ontario.
0: Okay.
1: And he was telling me when he was selling stuff on Facebook Marketplace, he'd be like, yeah, he's selling this ironing board. And he's trying to get rid of everything in this place. So they'd come over to pick up the ironing board, and he'd be like, hey, why don't you take a walk through, see if there's anything else you want? And he would just guide everybody, and he's like, everybody was too nice to say no. But then in the end, nobody bought anything else. I just showed them all my stuff. I'd be like, oh, you want this mushroom statue? $15. My brother carved it with a chainsaw. Pretty cool. No? All right, just the ironing board. Have a good day.
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0: Death Cab for Cutie. It's their latest Riptides. It's 89X, the Tyler and Lynch Show. The 89X crew had a wonderful time at the Windsor Essex Pride Fest this past weekend. And I noticed the most handsome man in all of Canadian radio was there, Dan McDonald. And rightfully so, Dan McDonald got stopped in the streets for photos an endless amount of times.
1: That was all I saw.
0: My entire Instagram feed is just filled with 89X listeners stopping Dan McDonald to take photos with him. And I get it. I wish I could get a photo with Dan McDonald,
1: but
0: he won't respond
1: already
0: to my emails, and he doesn't talk to me anymore, probably because
1: weird
0: of this infatuation I have with how beautiful he is.
1: Yeah, it is pretty.
0: It's a very beautiful man. Of course, Dan, on every afternoon, he also hosts the Homeboy Show. If you want to hear some local music every Sunday night, I have been petitioning to get it changed to the Handsome Boy Show. So far, once again, he has not answered my

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2: Now, there's an ongoing issue that we've been trying to solve on the show, which has happened again. There's been so many of them this week alone. Older artists booking big tours and then having to cancel shows very last minute because of health problems, which are obviously out of their control. But you got to have somebody ready to step in. Now, I'm in a few cover bands. We've talked about it. I'm in a Barry Manilow cover band called Barely Manilow, where we don't really know the lyrics.
3: Yeah, that sounds like
2: a
3: great time.
2: In a ZZ Top cover band known as ZZ Top, and we only play on Canada Day. So that one doesn't...
3: Then we had one.
2: Deuce Springsteen.
3: For years.
2: Because there's two of us.
3: Yes.
2: And we cover Bruce Springsteen songs. Earth, Wind, and Fire added to the list of older artists who had to cancel shows last minute. And convenient enough, I am also in an Earth, Wind, and Fire cover
3: band.
2: Oh,
3: really?
2: Yes.
3: Is it like Dirt, Breeze, and Flame?
2: No, it's called Break, Wind, and Fire. It's a fart joke.
3: Cool.
2: And we don't do pyro during our show, but we will do Blue Angels. And we fart on lighters. It's kind of just
3: wow.
2: Like an added touch. People
3: sounds
2: are
3: like
2: interested.
3: It. Are they really?
2: Vegas is calling. They have something called off strip. I don't know what that means.
3: Double off strip?
2: Yeah, if you want a little taste of it.
3: Not really.
2: And if you're looking to book.

0: Wait for what?
1: Maria!
0: Oh my God, will you stop that? Oh my Lord.
2: Hey, and this is where you fart in the lighter.
0: Oh,
2: fart
0: really?
2: In the lighter.
0: You hear that?
2: Fart in the lighter, what?
0: That's the sound of vaginal dryness.
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0: in color. It's Headlights, Windsor's Alternative, 89X, the Tyler and Lynch Show. Matt, the man with the headlights, had an interesting bit over the weekend. I thought at first, it was like, Matt, what the hell are we doing here? Okay, what is this? And then I got super into it, and I started guessing myself, so I'm not going to spoil. You can go guess. He's got a bag of empty cans, and then you have to guess if it's over or under $3 when he returns them all to the beer store.
1: Over under $3?
0: His big content for the weekend was returning empty cans to the beer store. But it's kind of like the guessing the jelly beans game. Like, I at first I was like, this is stupid. Matt, what are we doing here? Okay? And then I looked at the bag, and then I was like, ah, that's good. Then I was in, and I was making guesses. I won't spoil it. You can go guess. 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
1: I got some important stuff, man, I've been going through.
2: Well, this is what I wanted to bring up. Usually I'm the conspiracy theory guy, but for the last couple weeks, you've dove head into conspiracy theories all of a sudden. What?
1: This one caught my attention. Okay. I really went down a black hole, which is coincidentally what causes all this in the first place, man.
2: Okay, what's going on, fella?
1: Earth,
2: yeah,
1: is going to lose gravity.
2: We're going to lose gravity.
1: Yeah, I know.
2: When?
1: Wednesday, August 12th. No specific time yet, but...
2: For like ever?
1: No, for like 7 seconds.
2: So the conspiracy theory is Wednesday, Earth will lose gravity for 7 seconds.
1: Yeah.
2: Why?
1: It's all because of black holes, man. It's related to black...
2: How high are you? What?
1: I'm not high at all. And it could result in millions of people dying if you're not strapped down. That's what this conspiracy theory is all about. They claim

0: on your insides, what? Going towards your head, aka yes. the ground when you're upside down.
1: It's like called gravity, stomach, man.
0: Acid and like blood and see so you have
1: that's the way it works.
0: You have gravity on the inside too.
1: Oh my God!
0: Don't look at me. You're the one telling everyone we're losing gravity
1: just for 7 seconds.
0: I just had a simple question. Is it gravity or is it acid reflux?
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0: Windsor's Alternative 89X. 3 days grace, the Tyler and the Lynn Show. Ah, NFL season almost here. Your Detroit Lions are getting ready for their first preseason game on Thursday when they head to Cincinnati to play the Bengals. Lynch?
1: Yep.
0: NFL preseason. Is it as easy to gamble on as the NHL preseason? It's the only gambling I really do anymore is the NHL preseason because basically nobody plays and it's always one NHL team versus an AHL team and it's pretty easy to pick who's going to win. Is NFL similar? I know less.
1: Honestly, they don't put a lot of starters out there. They won't do that until the final couple games of exhibition, but.
0: So.
1: I would say NHL would be easier than the NFL.
0: Okay. I'm sticking with my NHL betting then. Either way, season kinda kicks off on Thursday. See how the Lions do this year. It's Offspring. Come out and play. It's 89X. You got it.

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1: Windsor's alternative.
2: Got a Facebook Marketplace nemesis. We already got an update. If you missed this earlier on the show, I was trying to buy this golf club, right? The guy basically like ignored me for a week, but the posting was still up. Then he answered me. And then we had an agreed time that I was supposed to go pick up the club. And then I asked for the address and he ignored me until like 2 days after that. And then he wasn't and
3: very flaky.
2: Yeah, the whole thing's flaky and a disaster. And I felt like out of principle, I can't buy this golf club, even if he does get back to me at this point. You can't reward that type of behavior, right? But then our listeners came through because they're the best. And a few of them texted in. And I texted them the link to the Facebook ad and they came up with this strategy where we've got a bunch of them now messaging this guy. Giving him lowball offers on the club so that way he thinks he's not going to get the full money, which is what I was going to pay, to see if that would spark him to remember to answer me to get back to me. Update.
3: Oh.
2: He's messaged me four times.
3: Four times? Yeah. Like in what span?
2: In the four times in the last hour.
3: Really?
2: Not being like annoying, being like, hey, apologizing. Then he sent me his phone number. And he asked me to text him directly rather than going through Marketplace. And now he seems very adamant that I am the right buyer for this club. So that's the Facebook Marketplace update and also just a good strategy. If you're a Marketplace dweller such as myself, you get a couple friends in on it. I never thought about this. They send a couple lowballs. Next thing you know, your offer looks great. It's kind of rigging the system.
3: That's pretty good, man. Good
2: and
3: for you.
2: I wouldn't do that to just a stranger. Okay, I want to make that clear.
3: But wait, you are doing that to just a stranger.
2: No, I mean like just a stranger. If you just post an ad and I message you and then things are good, I'm not going to go out and do this kind of thing. But if you flake on me for like a month and you make it all weird like this, yeah, we got reach.
3: Are you proud of yourself?
2: I am. I'm more proud of the audience for coming up with it. That's the type of evil stuff usually that's on me and my brain, but no.
3: Our audience is evil. I love it.
2: I love it.
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hot pursuit and fiery auto crashes. Some will die in hot pursuit while sifting through my ashes. Some will fall in love with life and drink it from a fountain that is pouring like an avalanche coming down the mountain. I don't know.

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1: Asshole. 6 o'clock on the morning X. I'm Johnny. Happy Tuesday. Looks like a mainly cloudy day. 60% chance of showers and risk of a thunderstorm. We'll hit a high of 28. That's going to feel like 34 or 93 Fahrenheit. Mainly cloudy tonight with a 40% chance of showers and that risk of thunderstorms sticking around, and a low of 17 or 63. Tomorrow looks like pretty much the same thing. Mainly cloudy, 40% chance of showers, risk of a thunderstorm, high of 29. That's going to feel like 38 or 100 Fahrenheit. Pretty sticky. And then for tomorrow night, cloudy periods with a 60% chance of showers. Right now, it is partly cloudy and 22, but it feels more like 31 or 88 Fahrenheit. And a Michigan Democratic Senator, Alyssa Slotkin, visited Windsor City Hall yesterday for the first time, describing the trip as counter-programming to U.S. President Donald Trump, just kind of reassuring, like, hey, Americans like Canadians, we're still friends.
2: I just think it was, frankly, a visit to provide some counter-programming to what Canadians and Americans are hearing from the White House, and say that there are a lot of us who understand that the enduring relationship makes us both better and stronger.
1: Yeah, just saying that, you know, not everybody feels the same way, or at least talks the same way as the president does.
2: There's no doubt about it that the relationship has become strained because of the president. And so those of us who believe in a strong U.S.-Canada relationship have a responsibility to double down and show people here that that's not the only voice, and that our relationship is going to be enduring long beyond this president.
1: Yeah, agreed. And she did take the Gordie Howe International Bridge across for the day trip to Windsor. Says to get a sense of the new crossing and described it as the most bipartisan project in the state of Michigan. Well, yeah, totally. It's such a same thing. Like, I've got friends in Michigan. Obviously, that there's so much history between the communities, and it doesn't make any sense for us to have this one presidency ruin all of that. So, yeah, I'd love to see that. Tigers are playing tonight at 6:40 against Cleveland Guardians. And you know what? In honor of that friendship trip. I haven't heard this one in a minute. My Friends Over You. Newfound Glory on the Morning X.

0: Cage the Elephants on 89X. What's up? It's Johnny. Every day this week, I've got passes for our 89X birthday bash to give away. And yesterday, we kicked it off by getting you to send in voice notes wishing 89X a happy birthday by tapping the TalkBack microphone. Yesterday, it was Derek's message that I picked here. Let's see, I think it was this one.
1: Happy birthday to you. Happy birthday. Happy birthday. Happy birthday, 89X. Love you guys. Cheers.
0: We love you too. So yeah, our promo team is going to be reaching out to Derek with those tickets, even though it sounded like he was landing a commercial jet while singing us happy birthday. 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Tap the TalkBack microphone, send it off. It doesn't have to be singing. I do appreciate that Derek gave it his all there. It could just be you talking about what it's meant to you in the past to have 89X, what it means to have it back, whatever the case may be, just you screaming happy birthday 89X, whatever it is, that could get you in on tickets to our 89X birthday bash. With Fion, Blue Stones, and Default, Friday, September 4th at Caesars Windsor. Gonna give those away around 7:10. And if you already sent us a message yesterday, you're already in. Don't worry about it. You got a shot. It's Muse on the Morning X.

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Green Day on 89X. It's Johnny. Good morning. I'm a huge fan of live TV and news bloopers, and probably one of the best screw-ups ever happened last week. The person responsible now doing the talk show circuit. We're going to get into this in about 6 minutes. First, Space Hog in the meantime on the Morning X.

0: 741 on 89X. It's Johnny. Good morning. I'm glad to say I don't think I've ever made a mistake like this on live radio before, but you might have seen this clip going around from QVC. There was a host there who was showing off some wigs and accidentally said this.
1: So I love to show the texture and this wave pattern. Again, it looks like you went and got a blow job at your a blowout at your salon.
2: All right, so here's what's happening today. We're having a huge beauty sale. Everything ships to you for free.
0: The other girl trying to save it, but the one who made that slip up, she's facing away because she's showing off the back of the wig, and she just won't turn around. She eventually actually kind of drops low out of sight of behind the desk.
2: That goes away at the end of the day. I will remind you that this is a one-time only price.
0: And it just, she's so obviously mortified of what she just said. And Jimmy Fallon was talking about it. I think he jokes here.
3: Note to all the married men out there, the wig is only available on your birthday. Apparently, that's...
0: Yeah, so he had been talking about it on his show when that clip came out, and the lady who was responsible for it saw it, made a message to him on TMZ, and then he brought her out on the show. He was kind of asking her about, you know, that when she wouldn't turn around in this clip and she's kind of trying to hide.
3: When did you realize that this, did you just think you were off screen? What did you think in that moment where you were...
1: Well, you know, I was kind of froze,
3: yeah.
1: And I was trying to decide, do I go to the left?
3: Yeah.
1: Do I go to the right? I just went down.
0: And then, you get...
1: I mean...
0: Oh, my God. We'll sit there and watch these kind of mess-ups on live TV all night. So this was... I loved seeing that.
1: So I love to show the texture and this wave pattern. Again, it looks like you went and got a blow job at your a blowout. And your salon.
0: It's even better because the hairstyle is bob. You know, a lot of head bobbing going on there. Jimmy Fallon seemed pretty blown away. She took a moment that sucked and flipped it on its head, and now she's going down in history.
3: Move this man!
0: All right, fine. Should have stopped while I was ahead.
4: 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But if it does, man, we'll be walking on Mars in no time.
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21: 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Engines pumping and thumping in time. 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Churning

Cake on 89X. It's Johnny. Good morning. We're getting closer to some whimsical merriment that's going to be happening in Michigan. We're going to talk more about this in about 7 minutes. First, Weezer on the Morning X.

0: again, Jarvis at 89X. It's Johnny. Good morning. This music's about to make sense in a second. The medieval bardcore version of Real Slim Shady, because the Michigan Renaissance Festival is coming back. I think next weekend, August 22nd, is when they're kicking it off in Holly, Michigan. And we bring this up every year when it comes back around, because who doesn't want to go to a Renaissance fair, you know? The giant turkey legs, the jousting. And they have the themed weekends, right? So I think the first one is Pirates and Pups. Then they've got Highland Fling, Viking Invasion, Wonders of the World, Shamrocks and Shenanigans, Harvest Huzzah, and Sweet Endings. I like the sound of that one. And they say that jousting at the Michigan Renaissance Festival, it goes three times a day at 1, 3, and 5 p.m. It's included with admission when you go there. So you can find all the details on the tickets and everything online. I still haven't ever gone to check it out. I don't know if I've ever really been to a Renaissance Festival, and I would like to. So maybe this will finally be the year. But again, August 22nd, it's kicking off, and then going until, I think, October. So you got a while to get in on that if you want to get your whimsy on. It's funny, though. I was trying to see if this was still the case this year, but a couple years back when my co-host Hannah and I were talking about this, we were looking at what you get when you upgrade to VIP for the Renaissance Fair in Michigan. And I don't see it this year. I don't know if there is a VIP, but this is what was included the last time we checked.
1: You can get VIP upgrades to your tickets for the Renaissance Festival.
2: Oh, yeah.
1: You know what VIP gets you there?
2: I don't want to know.
1: You can enjoy.
2: Not cholera?
1: Basically, not cholera. Upgraded porta potties.
2: And so kind of, yes.
1: And cold water.
2: Oh, my God. So basically the basics of human life. That's VIP back then. So you know what? I appreciate them staying on brand.
1: Yes, I think it's period accurate.
2: You get
1: sure.
2: to live.
1: Yeah.
0: So, again, I don't know what the case is with VIP this year. Maybe it's different because they heard us talking smack. But you can find all the info on that at MishRenFest.com.
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AWOL Nation on 89X. It's Johnny. Good morning. Did you ever play Rocksmith back in the day? That was the one where you can plug in a real guitar to your video game console, and it kind of like works like Guitar Hero. Basically, though, it teaches you to play guitar for real. I didn't realize that was still a thing, but I just saw Ubisoft posting that they just added 4 Stone Temple Pilots songs to Rocksmith that you can play. Creep, Plush, Wicked Garden, Sex Type Thing. And they have it on mobile now. You can play it on your iPhone or Android. That's crazy. I remember playing that for Xbox 360 back in the day. Yeah, I'm old. It's STP on the Morning X.

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4: 7 o'clock on the morning X. I'm Johnny. Happy Tuesday. We got a mainly cloudy day here. 60% chance of showers, risk of a thunderstorm, and a high of 28. That'll feel like 34 or 93 Fahrenheit. More of the same for tonight, a low of 17 or 63. And then tomorrow also looking pretty identical. Mainly cloudy, 40% chance of showers, risk of a thunderstorm, and a high of 29. That'll feel like 38 or 100 Fahrenheit, so a little bit warmer tomorrow, actually. Right now, it is partly cloudy, 22 feels like 31 or 88, and there was a big bust at the border I'm reading here about, not here, but it is in Ontario, a woman accused of stealing $43,000 worth of gold and silver got stopped at the border. I guess she was in Pennsylvania and was attempting to cross back into Canada, according to police in the United States. They say this happened May 11th. Which is, it was in a town about 40 minutes outside of Philadelphia, but, it says according to the police there, the victim was waiting for the delivery of a package containing gold and silver when a family member saw the suspect claim to be the rightful owner, signed for the package before taking off with the stolen goods. She's young too. I think 25 years old. They arrested Kaylee Hogan of Beamsville, Ontario. She's pretty good looking too. So I feel like that's probably why she was like, yeah, that's my $43,000 worth of gold and silver. Delivery guy's like, okay, whatever you say. And she took off. So she was arrested facing charges, including forgery, theft by unlawful taking. Isn't that all theft? And theft by deception. So she was in the U.S. on a visa permit and, looks like bail is set for $100,000. She's being held at Bucks County Correctional Facility. It's not your gold and silver, no matter how good you might look. It's a very interesting message from a Windsor City Councilor here. Stop letting your loads loose on the streets. And by that, I mean garbage loads. Saying you should be, they want to crack down on improperly secured garbage loads that are heading to the city's Central Avenue public drop-off depot. It was Ward 8 Councilor Gary Kashak was bringing that issue up at the council meeting last month, saying there's been complaints about garbage and debris blowing from vehicles on the nearby roadways, which I think, I mean, a lot of areas of the city, it looks like that's the case, but especially there because people are coming in. I think they were saying different kinds of lighter things are blowing off of the vehicles.
5: What we're finding is some really poorly secured loads that are really not secured. It's allowing garbage, cardboard, paper, bags to flap and fall off into the wind. And it's making Central Avenue, the North Service Road, the South Service Road, and the EC Row Expressway a bit of a mess.
4: So they're looking on ways to crack down on that. Secure your frickin' loads. Tigers are playing tonight at 6:40 against the Guardians. And coming up, I've got tickets for you to come to our 89X birthday bash. Give me about 6 minutes. Here's Linkin Park.

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1: What's up? It's Johnny. I've got your passes to our 89X birthday bash every day this week. You can come to see Default, Fionn, and Windsor's Own the Blue Stones to celebrate a year of 89X being back. And again, that's going to be Friday, September 4th at Caesars Windsor. And I've been getting your birthday wishes for your chance at those tickets. 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
1: Great. Well, I'm glad that you got those tickets then. 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And we want to celebrate big. 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
1: Good morning, it's Johnny. You know their song, Pretty Fly for a White Guy. I came across a video yesterday someone posted where they said, I can't believe they let me sing that song at my second grade school talent show in 1999.
2: Baby, I love you, baby.
1: Bunch of little kids.
2: White guy.
1: You could barely hear the song playing in the background. But, well, at least they censored it to kick his lily butt instead of ass. Kids still loved it, though.
2: You know you can make it with your legs. Now we're getting up to do it again. It's dark. He has to really see what they do. If they want to know, you're trying to.
1: I mean, the kid's killing it. Second grade and just loves the Offspring. Good for them. The kids are all right, I think. At least they were back in 99. It reminds me of a time we were making a class mix CD, and I wanted my song to be an Eminem song. Teacher was not thrilled about that. Neither were my parents when they found out I actually owned an Eminem CD. Temper City on the Morning X.
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0: Nirvana on 89X. What's up? It's Johnny. Huge headline here. 7-Up is changing its formula. Instead of being a lemon-lime soda, it's going to be a lime-lemon soda.
1: No, God!
0: I know.
1: No, God, please, no!
0: Big change.
1: No! No!
0: It's okay.
1: No!
0: It's going to be okay. This is something they're doing across their whole line of 7-Up products, including Zero Sugar, Cherry 7-Up, Cherry Zero Sugar. And they say they're tweaking it to be more lime-forward. They're saying by giving lime the spotlight, we're delivering a more refreshing taste experience. And that 72% of Gen Alpha and Gen Z consumers gravitate towards citrus-forward flavors. Is lemon not a citrus anymore? What are you talking about? 64% prefer bold, intense taste experiences, so they wanted to punch up the lime. Do we have this person taste testing the new lime lemon 7-Up instead of lemon lime?
2: 7-Up sent this can straight from the manufacturer, which is why it is unlabeled, but shout out to 7-Up for this early scoop. The lime one is distinctly more lime scented. Old 7-Up, sweet and crisp, but admittedly the lemon lime flavor is a little muted. New. It is such a subtle difference. Honestly,
3: obviously,
2: if you didn't know that they changed it, I don't think you would be able to tell the difference. Maybe has a hint more lime zest. I almost think the new one is not as sweet, and maybe that's where the lime flavor comes in. When Pepsi changed Sierra Mist to Starry, there was a bigger difference between the two, and I know some people don't like Starry now because of that. You were worried that that was going to happen to 7-Up. You don't have to be. Side by side, with my eyes closed, I wouldn't even know the difference.
0: Yeah. Lemon lime versus lime lemon. Color me surprised.
1: No!
0: Yeah.

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Julia Wolf on 89X. What's up? It's Johnny. This is the definition of they don't make them like they used to. There is a couple who just won the oldest working air conditioner. We'll see if you have them beat, and what they won is a prize coming up. First, the Black Keys. Oh, yeah.

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1: Good morning, it's Johnny. How old is your AC? You could text 888-89. It was a contest that just went down where they were looking for the oldest air conditioning unit in Ontario, this heating and cooling company. And the winner was the Kemp family in Pickering, Ontario, headed by 95-year-old Lois Kemp. 52 years on one AC is awesome. You could never get that kind of longevity out of modern machines like that.
2: Look after it. Keep it clean. It'll look after you.
3: 95-year-old Lois Kemp remembers getting the air conditioner in 1974.
4: I was just a teenager when it was installed.
3: Steve Kemp says he remembers when the family got the air conditioner and says over 52 years he doesn't recall it breaking down, not even once.
1: That's insane. I don't think, in the time that we've lived at the place we're in now, like we rent, but we've been there for almost 6 years now, and it's never given us issues, knock on wood. I'm not sure exactly how old it is, but I can't imagine it lasting 52 years.
4: It's been there since 74, and like every year we've maintained it. We've cleared it, you know, we've covered it in the winter. Mm. We've always cleaned it in the spring, make sure it's running top-notch.
3: Winning the contest means Lois will get a brand new Daikin air conditioner.
1: There you go.
3: Charlton says it will be more efficient and save her money.
5: Yes, it's been running for 52 years, but if anything happened, she wouldn't be able to fix it. But she's got a brand new one that's more efficient. It's going to be quieter and far less taxing on her energy bill.
3: This past winter, the company had a contest for the oldest working furnace. The winner came in at 69 years
1: old.
6: I don't recall us ever having any troubles whatsoever. Not one.
3: With the new air conditioner in place, Lois is optimistic that it will last for many years to come.
2: Well, I hope so. Yeah. I hope so.
1: She does not sound optimistic. You know she does not want to get rid of her AC and get this new one. The look on her face.
3: Conditioner in place, Lois is optimistic that it will last for many years to come.
2: Well, I hope so.
1: Oh, she's...
2: Yeah. I hope so.
1: She's staring daggers. She's like, I swear, if this AC gives me any guff after I've had this one working for 52 years, I am going to be pissed. I mean, it's... hate to say it, but I mean, she's 95, you know? You probably could have waited just a couple of years, and then the AC would have been someone else's problem.
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12: Hey, it's Hannah, and I can't believe my little one is almost 1 year old. 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

Fionn on 89X. It's Johnny. Good morning. They, of course, are going to be at our 89X birthday bash Friday, September 4th at Caesars Windsor, along with Default and Windsor's own The Blue Stones. I did give away my pair of passes for that already this morning, so congrats again to Mary. You will have more chances every morning this week to get in on that. Also in the afternoons, Dan's got your tickets to My Chemical Romance. They're bringing their Black Parade 2026 tour to Comerica Park on Friday, August 21st with Iggy Pop. Also, Blue October VIP online contest. 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
1: It's 8 o'clock on the Morning X. I'm Johnny. Happy Tuesday. It's like a kind of a mix of sun and cloud for today. 60% chance of showers, risk of a thunderstorm, a high of 28. That'll feel like 34 or 93 Fahrenheit. And then pretty much the same for tonight and tomorrow. Mainly cloudy, 40% chance of showers. Tonight will be a low of 17 or 63. And tomorrow, a high of 29. But going to feel like a very hot and sticky 38 or 100 Fahrenheit. Right now, there is some sun. It was looking a little hazy the last time I popped out there. 22 feels like 29 or 84. And Democratic Senator from Michigan, Alyssa Slotkin, visited Windsor City Hall yesterday for the first time. Was calling the trip counter-programming to U.S. President Donald Trump. Basically being like, don't worry, we're still friends. They're gonna.
2: I just think it was, frankly, a visit to provide some counter-programming to what Canadians and Americans are hearing from the White House, and say that there are a lot of us who understand that the enduring relationship makes us both better and stronger.
1: Yeah, so they met with the head of Economic Development and Tourism Boards, of course, Mayor Drew Dilkins, said there was no agreements or partnerships or anything like that. No formal announcement came out of the meeting, but it was just to be like, hey, you know, not all Americans are feeling and talking the same way as Donald Trump. And you see it all the time. Like, there's been so many, you know, Americans supporting Canadian businesses. Like, we still like to go across to Michigan, of course. And, yeah, they're just saying that this relationship will outlast the current presidency, and, reassuring that you crossed over the Gordie Howe Bridge to really kind of drive that point home of partnership and connection. Keep an eye on the skies tomorrow. I had mentioned this the other day, but the peak of the Perseid meteor shower is going to be happening. I think it said tomorrow at 10 a.m. Obviously, you won't be able to see it by then, but probably, you know, overnight tonight late if the clouds manage to, you know, break up at all. Again, we got a mainly cloudy day and night, so we'll see what happens with that. And there is a partial solar eclipse that also is going to be happening around that same time. Again, I think in Greenland or something, they're getting a total solar eclipse on Wednesday, but here, just the meteors and then a partial eclipse is what it looks like. Tigers play tonight against the Guardians at 6:40, and Blink-182 drummer Travis Barker has been pretty busy lately. We'll talk more about that on the way. First, Blink with First Dates.

0: There's Incubus on 89X. It's Johnny. Good morning. Right before that, we heard from Blink 182, and there is a documentary dropping just a couple days away, August 13th, about their drummer, Travis Barker, his experiences with Blink 182, his kind of life before the band, and of course, focusing on his near-death experience in that crazy plane crash in 2008, and, you know, everything that came after that. So it's called Louder Than Fear. And again, it's going to be on Hulu and Disney Plus starting on August 13th. Here's some of the trailer.
1: Travis was in really bad shape. There was an absolute concern whether or not he would survive.
2: I've never stepped foot on a plane since the crash. And when I think about it, I have the worst flashbacks.
3: I've got two on the ground with bones over here.
4: Get
2: the last thing my mom said to me was just play drums.
5: The drums are literally the heartbeat of the musical body.
6: A lot of people came just to watch him.
2: He just had this, oh, you're going to get picked up by a band and you will be a star attraction.
0: Oh, damn, that was Taylor Hawkins from Foo Fighters. I have a bunch of different drummers talking about him. When would that have been from? That's wild.
7: I told him, you better get yourself a job, boy. And he said, no, Dad.
2: I'm going to go play in a punk rock band, and I won't have a plan B.
8: It's f***ing rad.
0: Tommy Lee.
2: Mark and Tom come up to me and said, our drummer just left. Would you consider playing? The show starts in an hour.
9: It felt effortless.
2: Things were just exploding.
10: That was quite a wild ride.
2: I was touring with Blink nonstop.
11: I was taking so many pills that I had a security guard whose only job was to watch me sleep and make sure I was breathing.
2: It was all a blur.
11: And then came the crash.
0: Wow, that actually looks pretty crazy. I can't wait to watch that. But yeah, it obviously gets into that and him losing his friend and collaborator DJ AM in that plane crash. And if you ever read the book, his autobiography, Can I Say, from Travis Barker, it, you know how intense that all that stuff was. So yeah, really looking forward to that. Hulu and Disney Plus, August 13th, the Travis Barker doc, Louder Than Fear. Here's Weezer on the Morning X.

Bush on 89X. What's up? It's Johnny. It's a good reminder with back to school just around the corner. Don't skin a bear in your dorm room. We'll talk about the people who tried to do that in about 5.5 minutes. 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

Tragically Hip on 89X. Good morning, it's Johnny. Cornell University in New York is banning students from skinning and butchering wild game in the dorms. Yeah, the guidelines here say specifically processing wild game animals in community kitchens is strictly prohibited, and that the update aims to provide clarity regarding what is or is not a

0: A smaller one was lawfully taken and does not present violations of environmental conservation law or DEC regulations.
1: Can you imagine having like a, you know, party night at the dorm and two guys come in carrying a black bear, like hoist it up in the kitchen and just start cleaning the thing? That is insane. But Cornell University is saying, yeah, we're not going to allow that. Please and thank you. I mean, with the way the world's going and depending what program that these guys were in, you know, it might be a more useful skill than anything they're learning. I'm just saying, I haven't put anything from my university years to use, really. But cleaning, you know, and processing meat has come in handy a couple times. So, yeah, no skinning bears in the dorm kitchens. To think I got in trouble for having a hot plate.
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0: Bootleg on 89X. It's Johnny. What's up? Did anybody hear whether or not Queens of the Stone Age did get fined $10,000 for smoking at Ford Field last week? If you didn't see from that show, Josh Homme kind of went on a rant during the show because they had been told they could face a $10,000 penalty for smoking backstage. They were trying to find places they could smoke, and they ended up smoking on stage anyway. But here was some of that moment.
1: He tells me what to do. That sh- tell you what the f*** to do. You guys do what you want. This is your f***ing night.
0: Yeah, railing on everything from corporations to scalpers to paying for parking to flock cameras as well. It's just, it's always refreshing hearing a band get their point across without too much swearing. You know what I mean? Queens of the Stone Age on the Morning X.

0: In color headlights on 89X, it's Johnny. Good morning. This is absolutely ridiculous. There's a guy in Houston who is in trouble after he threatened the governor's office because he couldn't watch anime. This is a story from ABC 13 in Houston.
1: Yeah, Joseph Osmond tells me that he isn't trying to justify what he allegedly said, but in our conversation, he also didn't try to walk it back. Instead, he's saying it's the state that took that angry voicemail too far.
2: It's affecting everybody, even over the ages of 18.
1: Joseph Osmond likes to watch anime on a website called Crunchyroll. He logged on a few weeks ago to watch a show, but was met with this age restriction. Osmond says he tried to verify his age, 35 years old, but the restriction wouldn't go away. That's when court documents say he allegedly called the governor's office.
2: I had a mental breakdown at the end of the day. I allegedly left the voicemail. I don't even remember what I said during the...
0: Allegedly, but of course you did. This is not the type of guy I expected to see who would be a huge anime fan. I mean, I guess kinda. He's missing a lot of teeth. Got a scraggly beard. A little bit balding. He's got, like, reflective orange sunglasses on.
1: In the last couple of years, Texas has passed a number of laws restricting access to adult content. SB 20, passed in 2025, was meant to cut back on animated and AI-generated child pornography. Critics worried the broad law would impact anime websites like Crunchyroll, which Osmond says is not an adult website.
0: God forbid.
1: According to a Travis County arrest warrant, Osmond left this short but expletive-filled voicemail on July 25th, in which he allegedly said he would stab everyone if the age restriction was not removed.
0: There's a lot of blanked out, you know, sons of blanks, mother blanks, passed this bill to get this blanking, blocking my mother blanking anime. But yeah, it goes on and on. He's threatening to stab everybody unless they unlock his blanking anime.
2: To be honest, I don't even feel like that was the exact words that I said.
0: It's all transcribed though.
2: I don't know. I'd have to listen to the recording over again.
0: He was so mad he just blacked out and called the governor's office and threatened to kill everybody if they didn't let him watch anime.
1: The arrest warrant says An employee in the governor's office notified law enforcement because they were alarmed and in fear for their safety.
3: Yeah.
1: Osmond says someone tried to call him about the voicemail. When he didn't call them back, he was arrested at his home in Houston.
0: As he should
2: I kept
0: be.
2: Asking over and over, what is this about? What is going on? Why are we even doing any of this?
1: Osmond was booked into the Travis County Jail, charged with impeding a public servant, public fear of severe bodily injury, and influence of government, a third-degree felony. Osmond has bonded out and returned to Houston, where he says he feels the state overstepped.
2: I'm not saying it's justified, but two wrongs don't make a right.
0: Oh, my God, dude. Easy. There's no reason to go Super Saiyan. This is how he felt, for sure. In his mind, he's Goku.
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Fighters on 89X. Good morning. It's Johnny at Smashing Pumpkins on the way here, and a manager that helped get them off the ground in their early career just passed away. Peter Katsas. He was the manager for Smashing Pumpkins, Jane's Addiction, Morrissey, but he died at 69 recently, so he was getting some tributes coming out there. Smashing Pumpkins calling his effect on the music industry, especially in the 80s and 90s, immeasurable. And yeah, for sure, afterwards, looks like he managed acts like Korn, Limp Bizkit, 30 Seconds to Mars, Snoop Dogg, Audioslave, and then Enrique Iglesias, and Backstreet Boys. The dude had range. R.I.P. Peter Katsas, dead at 69. The Pumpkins today on the Morning X.

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4: 9 o'clock on the morning X. I'm Johnny. Happy Tuesday. Got a mainly cloudy day today with a 60% chance of showers, risk of a thunderstorm, and a high of 28. That'll feel like 34 or 93 Fahrenheit. Pretty much the same thing for tonight and tomorrow. Mainly cloudy, 40% chance of showers, risk of a thunderstorm. Tonight we'll hit a low of 17 or 63. And then tomorrow, pretty hot, sticky one. We'll hit a high of 29. That'll feel like 38 or 100 Fahrenheit. And right now, it's kind of cloudy. It says misty here. 22 feels like 29 or 84 Fahrenheit. And Unifor and General Motors kicked off negotiations on a new labor contract in downtown Toronto. The bargaining table, they hit that yesterday, had their kind of ceremonial handshakes, and job security obviously high on the priority list here. They're looking at how closely this new agreement would match the previous one with Ford, which I know that they were pretty happy with when we were talking about that one. They're also looking at issues of laid off workers at General Motors and how to deal with tariff threats to Canada's auto industry. So, all these negotiations they've been going through, they're calling really important because right now, you know, all those reasons and more, it's a very, it's touchy, right? So we'll see what comes out of those talks. I was looking at some good news here. Well, I mean, kind of good news. It was a fun weekend in Comber with the fair going on, but this Blue Heron didn't have too great of a weekend. It was on Friday morning. Beatrice Stacy's son found a large bird believed to be a blue heron barely moving in their backyard and unable to fly. Looks like they wanted to contact some wildlife rehabilitators, and they're saying that was the right move here. They said they were anxious about the bird. It had been standing in the same area for hours before help arrived. When a rescuer tried to capture it with a net, the bird briefly got away and ended up in a nearby ditch where they gently put the net over him and hauled him out. And they said that the guy here was very gentle and very kind. And he looks like he knows what he's doing here from the pictures that I'm seeing of him kind of putting this blue heron into a carrier, like one of those animal cages where he was taken away for further care. We drove by Comber on Friday, or was it Saturday? Oh, it was Saturday. I was going to say, we saw a blue heron. I was like, maybe it was the same one. No, it wouldn't have been the same guy, I don't think. But, yeah, the bird, it looks like, was okay. And Jennifer Daly at Wings Rehabilitation Center says, anyone who finds an injured animal should first call Wildlife Rehabilitation Center or their local humane society to describe what's happening. Give them a call. There was a time a few years ago where we were at the marina in Riverside and it was night and there was some people who, I don't know if they had just pulled their boat out or what the case was, but I think they accidentally hit a baby goose. I want to say it was a baby Canada goose, and they immediately, like, they felt so bad. They're like, oh my God. And they were kind of like freaked out. They wanted to save this bird, but they were worried that the adult geese would start attacking them. And I was like, honestly, you're fine. Like, we're around these guys all the time. I don't think they're going to attack. So we went up and they, you know, ended up, they picked up the goose and they put it in their vehicle and took off to take it to, you know, whatever, the Humane Society Wings Rehabilitation Center. So they didn't even call, but they're saying that that is the best bet. You know, even in this, it says wear protective gloves. So you don't want to be handling these wild birds themselves. It warns right here. Don't approach the injured animal and try to grab it, especially like a big blue heron. Like, those types of animals, they're damn near the closest thing that we have to dinosaurs left. So, yeah, be cautious about that, but shout out to everyone who helped save that bird. Tigers, they are playing tonight against the Guardians at 6:40, and I got some Linkin Park here for you on the Morning X.

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Tame Impala on 89X. It's Johnny. Good morning. It looks like their newest song, Loser, is going to be Dan's catch of the day this afternoon, just after 3 o'clock. So that one has been getting some buzz lately because it is in the new Spider-Man movie, Brand New Day. If you haven't seen that movie yet, here's a little taste of that song.

I dig that. Bro finally found his guitars again. Like, don't get me wrong. I don't mind when he gets a little bit electronic sometimes, but, much more of a fan of the guitar oriented Tame Impala stuff. So you can hear that whole song with Dan just after 3 o'clock this afternoon on Catch of the Day. Always a great time. And he loves to get your feedback on those songs as well. So here's Edge Hill Double Take on the Morning X.

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0: 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This is

No Doubts on 89X. It's Johnny. Good morning. Wondering what you consider to be the best sequel movie of all time. You can text me at 888-89. We got a list here. We'll see how accurate you think it is coming up. First, Noah Kahan, Doors on the Morning X.

And then number three is Paddington 2 from 2017. I never saw any of those Paddington Bear movies, but I remember a lot of people said they were really, really good. I just haven't seen any of them. Aliens after that, another classic. Terminator 2, Judgment Day at number five. I was hoping this would be on the list. For my money, that is the single greatest sequel of all time. The Dark Knight after that. Star Trek 2, The Wrath of Khan. Evil Dead 2, another one of my favorites. Love the Evil Dead franchise. Before Sunset at number 9. That's the one with Ethan Hawke, right? Kind of like a romantic movie. And then Lord of the Rings, Two Towers at number 10. Lord of the Rings movies, just the whole trilogy, are my favorite movies of all time. So I love seeing that in there. Blade Runner 2049, Toy Story 2, Mad Max 2, The Road Warrior, classic. Spider-Man 2 and Kill Bill Volume 2. Those are all considered to be the 15 best sequel movies of all time. Got another text here at 8889 saying Austin Powers 2. I've seen a lot of people talking about that lately because I think they just were saying that there's going to be an Austin Powers 4. And I've seen a lot of the, classic videos of it popping up. But yeah, I would say the second Austin Powers movie is better because that one actually has Mini-Me, right? The first one doesn't. I don't Scott.

0: pretend the life I have.
1: Now I just want to watch Austin Powers.
0: Deeper, but have my feelings too. Changed my life with Oprah and Maya Angelou, but Sky rejected me.
1: Are we just going to listen to the whole songs from Austin Powers?
0: Even so, a God there must be, mini me. You can please me.
1: Yeah. All right. 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

Yellow Card and Good Charlotte on 89X. It's Johnny. What's up? McDonald's just swung by with some new products that they're launching. And, oh, man, they're either trying to kill me or save my life with these things.

0: Sum 41 on 89X. Good morning. It's Johnny. And shout out to John and his sister from LaSalle. I met them at Rum Runners in London over the weekend, where Strike Tyson brought John up on the stage to perform that song with them. And he killed it. I mean, at the beginning, I'm pretty sure he didn't know any of the words. But after that, he freaking rocked out. So shout out. John says he listens to the show. So hopefully you're listening today. Matt is here. How's it going, buddy?
1: Good. How are you, Johnny? It's been so long.
0: Yeah, like we haven't really had a chance to talk in forever. All the time off and me, you know, puking and crapping my guts out a couple of weeks back, whenever that was.
1: Filling in for Dan, yep. So we just never crossed paths.
0: Mm-hmm.
1: Well, neither of us showed up to any meetings last week.
0: That's true. That is very true. Yeah. Especially when you're like not around at the same time. I feel like it's like, okay, crickets. There's no one here in the meetings. But we got something pretty cool here from McDonald's today. The Red Bull Energizer drinks that they have. I had not even heard of these at all.
1: So on the app, because like Leah has me go pretty much every single day to get her a coffee because like bang for buck, it's great compared to what I make it at home. And they kept showing Grimace on a dirt bike.
0: Oh,
1: and I'm like, what the hell, like going across screen, something new, August 11th.
0: Okay.
1: And I'm like, what is Grimace? What is this? And then coming in and seeing this drink, this purple and blue drink, it's like, ah.
0: That's exactly what I thought. I was like, this looks like it could be what would come out of Grimace. And
1: where?
0: What is it?
1: What part of Grimace?
0: I don't know. It's like purple, but then it kind of like fades to blue. Like, I'm not sure what Grimace's, liquids and fluids look like, but how does it taste? You have one of the Grimace looking ones.
1: I do. I gave it a good swig because I am an energy drink connoisseur.
0: Oh, yeah.
1: I lived on that in high school. Afterwards, I rehabilitated myself for a while and then fatherhood completely relapsed.
0: Oh, yeah.
1: Back into the caffeine. More so because now I drink iced coffee. It's really good.
0: Yeah. What's the flavor on that one?
1: Raspberry and blue.
0: It's just blue, yeah.
1: I'm never confident on what blue actually is.
0: Uh-huh.
1: But raspberry and blue.
0: This one seems to be kind of like a mango strawberry or something. I don't know. But you can kind of, you get the Red Bull. Like you can smell the Red Bull. That was the first thing when I walked out of the studio. I could smell Red Bull in the air. And I went over, it was like a couple crates of these things. But
1: you followed your nose. It was like an old school cartoon, like Looney Tunes. Following that scent, you just floated by the office.
0: Exactly. And now I'm going to be floating the rest of the day off these things. But,
1: well, remember, they give you wings, but not literally.
0: No.
1: That's the commercial warning.
0: Yeah,
1: right?
0: They always had to have that warning there. Are you more of a Red Bull guy or a Monster guy?
1: I am more of a full throttle.
0: Oh, wow.
1: Love full throttle, deep cut there. And then these days, whatever may be on sale at Costco.
0: Right.
1: So maybe it's Red Bull, maybe it's Monster, maybe it's Celsius, maybe it's Alani. Whatever kind of, again, best bang for buck.
0: Yeah, seriously, you strike out with all the different kinds. I was, we were very, I sometimes would get Red Bull, like the sugar-free ones, but we were huge into Monster, like back in the day where you'd get the 2 for $4, and it was like the big ones with that top that goes like, and like opens up like
1: the
0: that.
1: The resealable
0: ones?
1: Yeah.
0: And they were massive.
1: 2 of those a day.
0: Yeah.
1: That's.
0: And it was like 2 for $4, and we were like in high school just pounding these things. I can't believe my heart hasn't exploded already from that, but I did grab 2 of these Red Bull ones from McDonald's.
1: Yeah, here I'm being responsible. I'm like, oh, I'll just take one. Maybe there's more people in the office who want to try it.
0: You know,
1: but 9:47, I should go grab the other flavor. Is it good though, the mango strawberry one? Because I saw that and I
0: like
1: it.
0: I want to try the Grimace Piss one with 2, which is let me see. That's probably not the promo that McDonald's was hoping for. Actually, I prefer the Grimace Piss one.
1: It's good, right?
0: It is. It's really good.
1: I also feel like I'm talking faster after a couple
0: of like my heart. Can you hear my heart just palpitating right now? This text says, have you tried the Ghost Energy Pink Lemonade?
1: Not
0: pretty
1: the
0: good.
1: Pink lemonade, the orange cream.
0: Oh, yeah.
1: The orange cream is fantastic. And possibly one of the Sour Patch Kids. Is a Ghost that has Sour Patch Kids?
0: Wow. See, the last energy drink I think I bought was one of those Rockstar vodkas that you can get. It was so funny because we spent our whole lives being told not to mix them together, and then they started pre-mixing.
1: Don't do it. You're getting what's the drop shot? The Jaeger bomb? We got it separately.
0: Exactly.
1: You can't have that together.
0: Right.
1: But then all through college, that Rockstar vodka was my thing.
0: Well, you got some Jaeger in one of the offices around here somewhere, right?
1: We have to.
0: Yeah.
1: It's a radio station.
0: 100%.
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0: Jimmy Eat World on 89X. It's Johnny. Thanks so much for hanging out with me today. I'm about to head out in a sec here. Congrats again to Mary, who won today's tickets to the 89X birthday bash. Got more tickets every morning for that. And Matt is here. It sounds kind of like you had a moral conundrum of some kind going on or something. What's up?
1: A little bit. And I'll be honest, I actually almost called you last night.
0: Because
1: I'm like, Johnny likes to get stuff on like Marketplace, buy and sells, and stuff like that. Would this count as that? Or is this just straight up wrong? Because you know those City of Windsor, textile, recycling, diabetes, drop-off things, like drop off here, help out, blah, blah, blah.
0: Yeah, okay.
1: So last night, driving to pick up our son at day camp, and there's one right by there. And I see, laying up against the front, an acoustic guitar bag.
0: Okay.
1: And I think, well, if this is on the outside of the bin, is this fair game?
0: So it is like a donation bin.
1: It's a donation bin. I'm like, I've been looking for a guitar. It's not in the bin. You know, there's a chair around it as well. And so I hum and haw, and I talk to Leah, and she's like, go over. Just go do it.
0: Did you steal a guitar from a donation bin?
1: Would you do it? Because it's not from the bin. It's leaned up against it.
0: I don't know. It depends. Honestly, I'm not sure. I've picked up guitars off the side of the road before, but they were leaning against dumpsters. And in that case, I was like, I'm fine. This is just, they were, you know, decent quality guitars considering they came out from behind a dumpster. But I don't know, man. Donation bin, did you do it? Did you?
1: So I walked over and I'm like, I am going to unzip this. Leah loves true crime. I am going to unzip this to make sure there's not a body inside.
0: Fair. That's your excuse.
1: I unzip it. What do I find inside? Not a body, but flip-flops, a sweater.
0: Of course.
1: And a guitar.
0: Oh, there is a guitar in there.
1: There is a guitar in there. And I'm like, flip-flops and a guitar. The area we're in, I feel like someone left this here and will likely come back and pick it up tonight.
0: It might not be a donation as much as like it's something that they keep their stuff in.
1: Exactly.
0: Along with the guitar.
1: Storing it there. And at that point, I was like, I'm walking away. I'm zipping this back up. Please don't let there actually be a body part in here because now my fingerprints are on it.
0: Yeah.
1: But Leah goes, okay, but in the morning, if it's still there, you're taking it.
0: So you're saying you're more willing to steal from a foundation who's trying to fight diabetes than you are willing to steal from a homeless person.
1: But is that what it's textiles. Is a guitar a textile?
0: Oh, right. Cause it's like you can't necessarily donate just anything there anyways.
1: Exactly.
0: Okay.
1: Exactly. And some people unfortunately use that as a dumping ground for garbage.
0: They definitely do. Okay. Yeah. That's tricky.
1: See the moral conundrum.
0: I've done worse for less. Like I cannot judge you at all because I've definitely done things that are way worse than that. But
1: it was gone this morning.
0: Okay.
1: The chair, the fold-up chair was still there. I left it, but no, the guitar was gone. So I said, all right, that's a sign from the universe. I was right to leave it.
0: You could have just asked. There's like three acoustic guitars in this radio station
1: now. Whose are whose? Like some are just here. Some are yours.
0: They're all mine.
1: Oh, they're all yours.
0: I think they're all, yeah, you could have one. There's plenty to go around. Just make a donation to the Diabetes Foundation and you can have whichever one you want. All right. So that's your lesson for today. No donating guitars over at those places. Just t-shirts. There you go.
1: There you go.
0: It's the beaches. The Morning X.

Winter's Alternative 89X. Good morning. I'm Matt. If you and I happen to cross paths in person today, not just over the radio, please don't make a comment on the way I'm walking. My baby's toothpaste dropped on my toe this morning. And if you've ever had something heavy, mildly heavy drop from a far enough distance or to clip the top of your toe, you know exactly what's going on right now. Already purple under the nail. I'm sure it'll all be fine. Might fall off. We'll see. Role Model 89X. Well.

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0: 99X original from Depeche Mode on Windsor's Alternative. I'm Matt, not sure if you heard Johnny and I talking a little while ago, but McDonald's launching a new drink today. They brought some in for us to try. They are Red Bull Energizers, a full can of Red Bull and then mixed with different fruit-flavored syrup, topped with freeze-dried fruit. And it's actually really, really good. I will say, though, I'm halfway through mine, and it's got me feeling a little bit like Dave Grohl circa 2009. Them Crooked Vultures days.
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You hear about the latest phone scam going around involving everyone's favorite Jury Duty? Now, how can you not fall victim to that? I'll tell you, coming up after the new one from Weezer, which is up after 3 Days Grace, Windsor's Alternative, 89X.

0: Latest from Weezer. We might as well be strangers. 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I'm Matt.
1: Now, what were we talking about, boy?
2: We were talking about jury duty.
0: That's right. There is a new scam going around involving jury duty where you're going to get a phone call from someone. That someone is going to tell you, you missed jury duty, and they will arrest you unless you pay your bail immediately. And you got to pay that bail in cash or in crypto. Right there, a red flag. No government will tell you to pay anything in crypto right now. Maybe in the future, who knows? But for right now, they're not going to say, pay us in crypto to get off the hook. So that's red flag number one. Red flag number two, you're not going to get a phone call like that. Like, oh, you missed jury duty, you're going to be arrested. That's not exactly how it works. But one woman in Florida, she didn't know that. 38 years old, right? And so, you know, you hear about these, like, scam, like these grandparent scams all the time, right? Affecting boomers. Gen X have fallen for some. Now, the scammer's moving on to the millennials. She was on the phone for 10 hours being passed from scammer to scammer who knew her social security number, her bank balance, details about her parents' law enforcement careers, and very interestingly, her phone activity. Now, she actually has a refurbished phone, so she thinks that spyware was installed on it before she actually bought it. They got her to send money, $25,000. And for the most part, there is not a lot that authorities can do right now because of how scammers follow their tracks. So if you get a phone call and they're like, hey, send us money because you missed jury duty, it's not...

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0: Windsor's Alternative.

Anyone who is lucky enough to be up at 3 a.m. on Dublin's most famous busking strip, Grafton Street, was in for an absolute treat because after the memorial for musician Glenn Hansard, Eddie Vedder decided to go and do what he did so often and just busk. Performing Pearl Jam's Black, Springsteen's Drive All Night, had a group of musicians with them just out there on the street doing what musicians used to do back in the day, just busking, playing songs for people because they love playing music. We'll get to Pearl Jam right after Sublime, Windows Alternative, 89.

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1: Look, if you had one shot, one opportunity to seize everything you ever wanted, one moment, would you capture it?

bunch of their products may be contaminated with those jalapenos that were found to have salmonella. So check your fridge, like salsa, guac, dip, sold at Walmart, Target, Whole Foods, Trader Joe's, and Kroger. You never know what's in there. You don't want to consume it. That's just like another thing affecting our friends over in Michigan, right? All these little parasites going around the fresh food. It's almost like the government wants you to eat frozen processed stuff. Where's RFK on that one? You know what I mean? It's Cameron Wickham, Kingdom of Fear, 89X.

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0: Windsor's Alternative.

I will never forget. A month ago, Weird Al, the Coliseum at Caesars Windsor, Leah, my girlfriend, and I driving around getting ready, going to the show, and then the opening riffs of Smells Like Teen Spirit come on 89X, and she's all prepared, and when the lyrics are supposed to start, she starts singing the Nirvana version. Oh! It's actually the Weird Al version. She could not believe how identical those two were. My name is Matt, and if you have taken the new Gordie Howe Bridge recently, you may want to check your credit card statements, because a few people have been double charged. Now, they are working to reverse those double charges, but still, better to be proactive than reactive about it. New one from Jack White, Neighbors Blues, Windsor Alternative, 89X.

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So thank you for streaming us from so far away, Kim. My name is Matt. This show is coming to America in just a matter of days. And this afternoon, our very own Dan McDonald, your chance to win tickets to go see My Chemical Romance.

New one from Cage the Elephant, Beaches in Tennessee, Windsor's Alternative 89X. I'm Matt. It has been a crazy few years for auto thefts, coast to coast, not just here in Windsor, not just Ontario, coast to coast. It has been bonkers since 2021, but some good numbers coming in. It seems like from January to June of this year, down from the same time frame last year. And the people looking at these numbers, studying the auto thefts, are saying it's actually trending to pre-crisis levels, which happened before the pandemic.

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coming up tomorrow morning around 7:10-ish. The Morning X with Hannah and Johnny. 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
2: The Clash, Boys Don't Cry, and Sonic Youth all coming up during the Time Warp Lunch this afternoon. Also going to get into the Dobby gravesite that is making a multi-hundred-million-dollar project move. But first up, got a text here from Stephanie at 888-89. Hey Matt, it's my birthday. I'm stuck at work, but 89X always helps me through it. If you don't mind a request, could I get Dead Man's Party by Oingo Boingo? It's gonna kick off the Time Warp Lunch today. Happy birthday!

It's time Warp Lunch on Windsor's Alternative 89X. That's Sloan. I'm Matt. This Friday, one of the biggest perks of living where we live, the Olet Car Cruise is happening. And this is the final call to get your car in the cruise. Registration is wrapping up real quick. Well, I'll see.

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7: I spent years in the prison system, and I had no hope to get out, no hope to be a half-decent father. I was a lousy husband, lousy at everything except crime. I met Father Paul. He's a really spiritual man. I didn't know anything about that, but he loved me, showed me love, showed me kindness, showed me respect, taught me everything. I spent 22 years with him, and my wife died, and we have four kids together, and I was responsible. I was the only one left, and I didn't run. I stayed with them. The only thing I could do was love them, and that's what I did. I loved them and suffered with them. And when they're hurting, they call me. That's the biggest gift I got, which is from being a prisoner to being a loving father, which is what I always wanted.
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A $581 million project is no match for potheads. Excuse me, Potterheads. Fans of Harry Potter. Why the power cable had to be moved, coming up in two songs, the Time Warp Lunch on 89X.

0: More Blunt, Windsor's Alternative, 89X. My name is Matt. A $581 million power cable project has been going on across the ocean right now between the UK and Ireland. And when the plans initially came out for it, everyone was like, all right, looks pretty good. We're like, what is this? What is this you run directly through? Well, it turns out this is one of Pembrokeshire's beaches. And why is that significant? Because that is where it was filmed, where Dobby the house elf got buried. There's a memorial. There's the, yes, it was in a movie. Yes, people go to visit, but there is a legitimate memorial. Rocks from Italy, Australia, South Africa marking the not actual burial place, but burial place of Dobby. And so initially, the company laying this cable was like, this is ridiculous. We're not going to change. No, but there was so much pushback. They decided, all right, we will reroute where the cable goes. Potterheads have won, but he did make it clear they went very close to some real Bronze Age remains, but did manage to avoid Dobby's grave.
1: Master has presented Dobby with clothes. Dobby is free. Harry Potter freed Dobby. How can Dobby ever repay him?
2: Just promise me something.
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0: 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No spoilers. I found it.

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0: Time Warp Lunch on 89X. 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
1: For a band by any other name would play as loud, yet the truth behind the banner is a tale oaf-shrouded. 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
0: Now, this next band were once known as Male Bonding, Red Milk, and the Arcadians, but none of them really stood out. They weren't a huge fan of any of those names, so they got thinking, all right, what can we do? What can we do? Well, they were a fan of Detroit's MC5, and they thought, okay, well, Fred Sonic Smith Sonic. That's a pretty good part of a band name. They were also big into Jamaican reggae artists like Big Youth, and a lot of reggae artists back in the day had Youth in their name. Sonic Youth. Once they settled on that, they were like, yeah, that's what we're going with. Sugarcane.

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4: 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While other streets are glowing proudly with decorative blue balls, Pitt Street remains tragically underballed.
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Windsor's Alternative 89X on that. Speaking of killers, do you hear about that OnlyFans model? So a few years ago, she was accused of killing her boyfriend. Sure enough, she has now admitted to it, facing 30 years in prison. Now, 6. And she's getting credit for time already served, which means she'll be out in like 2 years after she pled to manslaughter, as you can imagine. True crime fans on the internet, not happy about this at all. Death Cab, Riptides, Windsor's Alternative, 89X.

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Windsor's Alternative 89X. My name is Matt. If you are in the market for a job right now and you got a job interview coming up, first off, best of luck to you. Second, don't bring your parents with you. Okay, this is something I thought was like a joke once upon a time, but new numbers are actually saying that 1 in 5 Gen Z applicants who get a job interview are bringing their parents to the interview. And some HR people are speaking out saying that if they have to, you know, let go of someone for whatever reasons, or if there's some kind of performance review and the parents don't agree with their child being let go or their child's performance review, they're actually calling up the HR people to be like, what's going on? First off, parents, stop doing that. Okay, don't helicopter parenting is one thing. This is a whole other beast. You know, when people are getting hired, job interviewers, bosses, they want to see independence. They want to see self-starters, not someone who needs mommy and daddy to hold their hand. And I'm not saying that the kids are at fault. I say kids, you know, early 20-somethings, Gen Z. I don't think truly it is their fault. I think it's their parents just continuing that helicopter mentality from childhood, thinking, oh, I have to be there no matter what. I have to answer for them. I have to wipe their you-know-what. But just politely talk to your parent if they're trying to come with you and say, hey, be like Tempur City.

This October, very appropriately, Blue October, coming to the Fillmore, celebrating the 20th anniversary of Foiled. You want tickets? You want a chance to meet the band? Get some signed vinyl?

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University of Michigan dropping grades for freshmen starting fall 2027. Why? What's going to happen instead? I'll tell you in two songs. Tragically Hip, Windsor's Alternative, 89X.

Almost Monday, no more regrets. Windsor's Alternative 89X. My name is Matt. The fall 2026 semester is about to get going, but come fall 2027, University of Michigan freshmen no longer getting a final letter grade or a GPA. Instead, on their transcript, they will see pass or no credit. Why? Well, this is something that some schools in the states are starting to test out, a pilot program because of the mental health crisis unfolding among college-aged individuals. I guess the striving going from high school to college, they're just having a hard time adjusting, maybe post or maybe secondary schools not really preparing them very well. That would be my best guess, but a lot of them getting so stressed out that they're just like flunking out. So now instead of having, you know, you must succeed, you must excel, you must be top of your class in that very first year, they're going to try out, well, basically trying. Honestly. You try your best, you pass, fantastic. The following year, you'll get to see how good you really did.

0: 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Windsor's alternative.
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0: Windsor's Alternative 89X. It is Matt and Dan. Did you see the big pilot project the University of Michigan is going to be trying out come fall 2027?
1: No, I did not.
0: Freshman, pass or fail. That's it. There's going to be no grade, no GPA. It's did you pass or no credit.
1: Oh, interesting.
0: How do you feel about that?
1: I'm good with that. I don't know. I'm fine with it.
0: So some critics are saying this may not motivate people to try very hard.
1: Well, there's that. There is that. I can see myself. I'm trying to get back into freshman headspace, and I think it was just a matter of pass or fail, and that was it the first year.
0: Yeah.
1: I'd be like, well, bare minimum it is.
0: Right.
1: But you're only cheating yourself when you do that.
0: So here's the thing.
1: Uh-huh.
0: I did that. High school.
1: Bare minimum,
0: like, forget freshman. High school. I was working a couple of jobs. One of them was at a restaurant. I had to, you know, stay up till like 2 o'clock in the morning some days, slinging fries in the deep fryer. Uh-huh. And then I would keep falling asleep in class, and I got my midterm report, and I was like, oof, 45.
1: Oh.
0: So I went to the teacher and I was like, what do I have to do to pass?
1: Oh no, this could go a bunch of different ways.
0: And this was a philosophy class, right? I went to a Catholic high school, so, you know,
1: you had to take
0: the different religions. I took world religion, took philosophy, grade 12. He was like, look, show up every day, try your hardest, and you will pass. So I showed up every day. Did I try my hardest? I stopped falling asleep.
1: Okay.
0: I got a 50.
1: Oh,
0: I was good with that.
1: Yeah.
0: Pass or fail, that's a pass. Let's move on with life.
1: Now, did it interfere with transcripts to get into other post-secondary institutions or anything?
0: It did not, because
1: well, then,
0: I went to school for radio.
1: Then you're good to go.
0: They care about English. They care about, what was the rest of it? There was English, and then I had done like the job site work placement co-op kind of thing.
1: Okay, yeah.
0: So they took a look at that, and they're like, yeah, come on in.
1: Oh, then in that case, I'm all for it. I just think, like, I always said to my dad too, like, when I would be at the kitchen table doing my algebra homework, I would say, Dad, like, I don't understand this algebra stuff, and I promise you, whatever career path in life I take, I will never have to pull from this. And I said, you know what he said to me? Well, Dan, you know, you're not going to have a calculator in your back pocket every day. Yes, I will.
0: How often did you hear that growing up?
1: And I never have needed algebra. So I didn't get the best mark in algebra and math. My math teacher kind of did the same thing. I had really, really good marks, except in math. They were terrible. So he pulled me in. He's like, listen, I know you're trying. You're really struggling. I am going to give you a 50. And I was right there. And he's like, on the condition, you do not take math moving forward. He said this to me.
0: Promise me you will not continue.
1: Which sounds like a terrible thing to say, but I literally had 80s and 90s in every other course. He's like, this is going to pull you down. And now that you're going into grade 11, you don't need math anymore. You're going in a different direction. Go to where your strengths are. So I did.
0: The world is better, Dan, if you don't take math.
1: Yes. Yes.
0: You know what, though? Respect to that teacher for being brutally honest.
1: He was honest. I was relieved. I'm like, thank you. I will, no problem. I'll take the 50, and you will never see me in math class again.
0: So there will be no skill testing math question when it comes to winning My Chemical Romance tickets.
1: No, there will not. Just listen for the song, and you win. That's how it goes today.
0: That easy. 89X original from STP. Enjoy the rest of your Tuesday.

89X, it's Dan, it's 205, how's everyone doing? Hey, happy Tuesday, everybody. MGMT right there to kick things off. I've been talking about vinyl records and CDs and compact discs. How do you listen to music? I mean, obviously, if you're hearing this, you listen to the radio at least some of the time, so thank you for that. But, you know, when you're home, is it a vinyl record collection? Is it compact discs? Is it, like, do you still have CDs? Do you still have cassette tapes? We're going to talk to Jay, the owner of Going Through Vinyl. I hear CDs are making a huge comeback, and that makes me very, very excited. Jay's going to join us. I love a good record shop talk in a big way. Here's Angie DeVlatry with Sarniez on 89X. Yeah.

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89X, it's Dan. Foo Fighters right there with Learn to Fly, and they were in town Thursday night, Ford Field, performing with Queens of the Stone Age. I heard it was an incredible show. I went and took a peek at the set list, and it's exactly what you'd expect. I've heard this, too. It was their best since they lost Taylor Hawkins. Taylor Hawkins, I was wondering if they were even going to continue with him, without him, once he passed away. But they are, and they sounded on fire. The new album is great, and it was a phenomenal set list. A friend of mine was there, downtown Detroit, bumped into Dave Grohl outside Ford Field, randomly walking around. She even posted, she goes, yeah, when you're walking around, you bump into someone, and oops, it's the guy who was once in Nirvana. Like, she couldn't believe it. And in the photo, it's very interesting. You see people in the background kind of mingling and lining up for the show, and it's like, Dave Grohl is right behind you, meeting someone. Wild, but I heard it was an incredible show. Queens of the Stone Age 2. Amazing. So if you were there, you know, we'll keep moving right now. Here's Red Hot Chili Peppers with Can't Stop on Windsor's Alternative 89X.

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89X, it's Dan, 240, what's going on? Listen, coming up in the 4 o'clock hour, I'm going to be giving away a pair of tickets to see the legendary Iggy Pop. Now, I had the chance to see him back in, I think it was 2017, he played with, played at the Fox Theater. It was the Pope Pop Depression Tour, and he blew me away. He played everything you could think of. It was incredible. He is performing with My Chemical Romance. They're celebrating 20 years of the Black Parade album, August 21st, which is less than 2 weeks away at Comerica Park. That's a double whammy show. 20th anniversary of Black Parade and Iggy Pop. I personally am a little bit more excited for Iggy Pop, but I know you're going to get a great show with My Chemical Romance. They put on such a stellar show. So 4 o'clock hour, I'm going to play a song from either Iggy Pop or My Chemical Romance. When you hear it, caller X, which is a fancy way of saying caller 10, I'm going to hook you up with a pair of tickets to the show. So stick around, tell your friends, 4 p.m., tickets to My Chemical Romance and Iggy Pop. Here's the Beaches, Takes One to No One on Windsor's Alternative 89.

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Soundgarden, Black Hole Sun right there. It's Dan McDonald. It's 2:54, giving away tickets to My Chemical Romance and Iggy Pop at the Comerica Park. It's going to be amazing. August 21st, too, which is less than 2 weeks away. And I promise you, I had the chance to see both bands live, see them together. Truly incredible. I don't even think of this as Iggy Pop opening for My Chemical Romance. I think of this as like a double header show. If you haven't seen him, go. To see Iggy is to see a true Detroit legend. Here's Hozier with Too Sweet on 89X.

0: 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Imagine summer fun out on the water. Happy Days Boat Center, 1475 Cabana Road East.
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3: All right, today's catch of the day. So this is something very interesting about music right now. A song can be sitting there for almost a year and, you know, minding its own business, and then one movie scene changes everything. So today's catch of the day is Loser by Tame Impala. Kevin Parker released this one last September as part of the Deadbeat era, which is a great record, by the way. Hypnotic, funky, psychedelic, very, very, like, markers of new Tame Impala. It had a really cool video. Joe Keery was in the video. But now Loser has landed in the new Spider-Man film, Spider-Man Brand New Day, and suddenly this thing has a whole new life. So since the movie hit theaters, streams of Loser have reportedly jumped more than 800%. That's the Spider-Man bump, I guess you could say, and it's today's catch of the day. Let me know. Keep it or sweep it. You can shoot me a text at 888-89. This is your catch of the day. It's Tame Impala with Loser on 89X.

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89X, Pearl Jam right there. Eddie Vedder mumbling away with Even Flow. I tell this story every time I play this song. That reminds me, it'll forever remind me of going to see them in Toronto. And they changed up their playlist completely that night. And it took me about five songs in to realize, oh my God, they're doing the Binaural album start to finish. And it was the coolest thing. It was the only time on the tour they did it. This is back in maybe 2015 or 16 maybe. Great show in Toronto. And then leaving, they closed with Even Flow. And leaving, everybody was trying to find a cab, you know, outside the Rogers Center in Toronto, and a cab pulled up, and I, he rolled the window down, he looked at me in the face and said, "Is your name Rob?" And I said, "Yes, my name is Rob, and I just called a cab." So, whoever Rob is, sorry I stole your cab, dude. Here's Noah Kahan with Doors on 89X.

for 17 years I've been going limber. 17 more will bury me. And somebody please just tie me down. 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Son of a bitch!

My heart is breaking, hands are shaking, bugs are crawling all over me. 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

89X, it's Dan. Nirvana with On a Plane. I still remember when that record came out, man. That one changed everything. Summer of 92 is when I remember it. I was starting high school. I can still smell the Doc Martin leather that I bought, because everyone had to have Doc Martens the year that one came out, but it was such a time. 89X was kind of just launching too, and they were playing that record. It was so, so cool. That one brings me back. More on the way. Also, tickets to My Chemical Romance and Iggy Pop coming up in the 4 o'clock hour, so keep your ears peeled. Tell your friends. Get us on speed dial 792-5000. When you hear Iggy Pop or My Chemical Romance, caller X at 519-792-5000. I'm going to hook you up with tickets to their show at Comerica Park, August 21st. Arkell is right now. This is Next Summer on 89X.

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2: Hey, it's Hannah, and I can't believe my little one is almost 1 year old. 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

89X, Rise Against, Savior right there from Appeal to Reason. 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

Ignite Exit's Dan McDonald until the sun explodes from Sublime. How's everyone doing this afternoon? 3:48 right now. Lots more music coming up too. And in the 4 o'clock hour, I have tickets to see My Chemical Romance and Iggy Pop August 21st at Comerica Park. 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

89 Exits, Dance, and White Stripes right there with Seven Nation Army, 406 right now. So this hour, you are going to hear a song by either Iggy Pop, The Legend, or My Chemical Romance. And when you do, I want you to be caller X, 519-792-2559. And if you are caller X, when you hear My Chemical Romance or Iggy Pop, it'll be in the 4 o'clock hour, so in the next 53 minutes, caller X, I'll give you a pair of tickets to this show. August 21st, Comerica Park. It's going to be a sweet show. Iggy Pop, amazing. My Chemical Romance, amazing. And it's not just My Chemical Romance. They are doing the Black Parade. Like, it's the 20th anniversary of the Black Parade. I know that record means so much to so many people. This is a show you don't want to miss, so we want to send you there. So just keep your ears peeled for some Iggy or for some My Chemical Romance and get us on speed dial when you hear it. You know what to do, 519-792-5000. Here's Julia Wolf in My Room on 89X.

Aiden Van Exit's band, some Smashing Pumpkins right there, Bullet with Butterfly Wings. I was watching some Smashing Pumpkins videos last night just randomly on YouTube, going down the wormhole, live footage. And that video, when that one came out, Bullet with Butterfly Wings, that was kind of the moment. This is one of those random observations. That was the last time I can recall Billy Corgan with hair. I think he went bald after that. Like, he just said, okay, I'm, that's it, we're done. We're doing the shaved head thing. And that's one of the last moments I remember. He was hanging on up until that video, and after that he went bald. It's a good look for him though. He's very like gothy now. I saw him a couple years back with Jane's Addiction and Poppy at, Little Caesars Arena. And man, he can play guitar. I was recently watching a set list from him at Lollapalooza. And he opens up with 1979. So good. Listen, 420. Happy 420. This hour, very, very soon, I can't give any more hints than that, I have a contest for you for My Chemical Romance tickets and Iggy Pop. When you hear My Chemical Romance or Iggy Pop, one or the other, it'll be in the 4 o'clock hour, so the next 40 minutes. Caller X at 519-792-2559. 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And I apologize for that. I wish we could open it to everybody, but it's for tickets to see My Chemical Romance and Iggy Pop at Comerica Park. So Ontario only. When you hear Iggy Pop or My Chemical Romance, caller X at 519-792-5000. I'm going to hook you up with tickets. Just stay tuned. It's coming up. Here's Dexter and the Moon Rocks. This is Freaking Out on 89X.

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1: Hey, dude.
0: Hey, you're caller two, please try again. Caller three, please try again. Hey, you're caller four, please try again.
1: Oh.
0: Caller five, please try again. Hey, you're caller six, please try again.
2: Thanks.
0: Caller seven, please try again. Hey, you're caller eight, please try again. Caller nine, please try again. 89X, where are you calling from?
3: Windsor.
0: What is your name, your first name?
3: Madalena.
0: Madalena?
3: Madalena.
0: Madalena, guess what?
3: Did I seriously do it?
0: You are caller X.
3: Oh my God, yes! they're all to my ultimate, oh my God, they are like the biggest, I'm the biggest MCR fan.
0: I can tell you
3: and
0: are.
3: I'm a music teacher, oh my God.
0: I can hear it in your voice. Well, you are going to see
3: and I called yesterday and like you hung up, so I was like, oh my God, no, it disconnected. So, yeah.
0: Oh, well you win, you got it, you are caller X, you're going to see My Chemical Romance doing the 20th anniversary of the Black Parade. Have you seen them before?
3: Oh, I have. Yes.
0: So you know that. You know what they can do on stage.
3: Now, I'm a music teacher, so I make sure I educate my students in high school properly with them.
0: Oh, you're the cool music teacher then.
3: Yes, I'm the cool one.
0: Now, how about Iggy Pop?
3: Same thing.
0: Oh,
3: Detroit. I mean, home base. You can't go wrong when you have at least one Detroit playing.
0: Yes. So are you teaching the children about Iggy Pop as well?
3: I do, yeah.
0: Okay, why can't I go back in time and you be my music teacher?
3: Well, that's what I said, right? I'm like, you got to be the teacher you wanted in high school, not the one you had, right?
0: So, you did. So, are you a musician too?
3: Yes.
0: What do you play, if you don't mind me asking?
3: So, I play like all instruments and sing. I'm also part of the Windsor Symphony Orchestra.
0: Get out!
3: So what I do with the Black Parade song, they actually did it on an old classical. So I actually play the original classical music, and I actually show how the overture goes into the Black Parade. Oh, yeah, we do. I find a way to incorporate it in different eras.
0: Oh, so you are, and I say this with utmost respect as a compliment, you are like the supreme like music nerd on all of this. And that's a good thing to me.
3: Yeah, I take pride in that.
0: Hey, I'm with you on that as well. Well, hey, congratulations. I am so glad that you were caller X because you sound like the right person for these tickets.
3: Thank you so much.
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89X. Oh man, that song right there, that is what 89X is all about for me. Some Rage Against the Machine. It's 447. Once again, congratulations to Madalena, who was caller X. She won those tickets to My Chemical Romance and Iggy Pop. I'll be giving more away every single afternoon this week. Here's Windsor's Own Tea Party. Temptation on Windsor's Alternative.

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0: Windsor's Alternative.

It's Dan, 458, Lost Boys from Phoebe Bridgers. You know, the film The Lost Boys from like 1987, 86 with Kiefer Sutherland, the vampire film. I have the soundtrack to that one on vinyl, and I always was kind of disappointed in the soundtrack. There's like a few good songs, like the whole Cry, Little Sister, and the cover of People Are Strange, but other than that, it's a little bit of a disappointing soundtrack. I expected gothier and more alternative, maybe. And it's like, it's surprisingly easy listening. Anyway, that's my rant on The Lost Boys. Here's Songbirds. Back to Friends on 89X.

89X, it's Dan, the Killers from Samstown, When You Were Young. Brandon Flowers of the Killers has a new record coming out too, August 21st, so like less than 2 weeks. It's called Thrasher, which is very interesting. Looks short, sweet. Recorded in Nashville with longtime producers who've worked with them before. Looking forward to it. We'll probably hear something on Catch the Day coming up to help celebrate the release of the new Brandon Flowers solo offering. 505, we'll keep moving with 3 Days Grace. Don't Want to Go Home Tonight on Windsor's Alternative.

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5: 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And I didn't run. 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And that's what I did. I loved them and suffered with them. And when they're hurting, they call me. That's the biggest gift I got, which is from being a prisoner to being a loving father, which is what I always wanted.
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0: Windsor's Alternative.

89X, it's Dan, some Oasis with Wonderwall. Okay, Nintendo heads out there, and we're talking old school NES, like Nintendo Entertainment System, the OG. There's been some rare Nintendo cartridges discovered. A video game shop owner, this is in Wisconsin, he recently discovered nearly 100 copies of a never-before-seen version of the classic Super Mario Brothers and Duck Hunt combo cartridge. Remember that when you first got Nintendo? You got that as like a combo, both games. Anyway, it's created big time excitement amongst collectors. The games were found behind old Halloween decorations in some storage unit and were supposedly saved from a metal recycling facility decades ago, where they were scheduled to be melted down for gold. And the games are like a bit of a mystery because they're stamped with a 1993 production date. That's two full years after the game was thought to have ceased production. So that's a big old question mark there. Also, the cartridges feature really unique screws and labels and motherboards and manuals unlike any known version, making it worth something. So several of these like 30-year-old cartridges have a perfect 10 rating, great shape. Three of them headed straight to auction and are expected to sell for, wait for it, millions of dollars. Millions of dollars! Which is wild. I find that so fascinating. Like going through old, forgotten storage units. Like, I'm sure most of it is just garbage, but I'm sure there's a lot of, like, gems and mysteries and stuff that's worth a small fortune in there. So cool. But yeah, never before seen. A lot of question marks to this one, but the fact that a cartridge is going for several million dollars, it makes me wonder, you know, do you have old totes in your basement or in your attic? And who knows what it's filled with? Is there like an old, you know, Masters of the Universe Snake Mountain that's in mint condition? Or like an old Nintendo with something rare that you didn't know was rare when you bought it, but now, decades later, it's worth a small fortune? Very cool. Anyone ever stumble across anything like that? I wish I kept some of my old stuff from when I was a kid, but I didn't. I'm not a pack rat, and that's the downside to not being a pack rat, I guess. Here's the latest from Weezer featuring members of Wednesday. We might as well be strangers on 89X.

89X, hey, what's up? It's Dan McDonald. Thanks so much for tuning in with me this afternoon. How's everyone doing? Hope everyone is doing great. Tuesday, happy Tuesday, getting there, chugging along. Lots more coming up. Listen, every single afternoon this week, I'll be giving away tickets to see My Chemical Romance. They're going to be performing the Black Parade August 21st at Comerica Park, and Iggy Pop performing with them. So already gave my my pair of tickets for today away. Congratulations to Madalena. But I will be having another pair tomorrow and every day this week. So make sure you tune in if you want to go. I still can't believe that the Black Parade is 20 years old. I guess it makes sense if I really think about it. It came out in 2006. But if I had to guess and not look, I would have guessed maybe like 13 years, 14 years. Not 20. I didn't think it was 20 years old yet. That blows my mind. Anyway, we're going to keep moving. Sublime on the way. We've got Wet Leg on the way. This is R. Kelly's Leather Jacket on Windsor's Alternative 89X.

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89X, it's Dan, it's 5:58. How's everyone doing this evening? What's up tonight? Anything big going on for this weekend? Lots of great shows coming up, which we're going to talk about very shortly. Johnny also on the Morning X, he has some tickets for you as well that you don't want to miss. I'm going to tell you all of that very shortly as well. This one going up to Jessica, some Wet Leg, Catch These Fists. I believe they opened the show with this one. They performed at the Coliseum a couple weeks back. Wet Leg on 89X.

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7: 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Alien here. You know, from space. And, whoa, I'm loving people's reactions to the news that Lotto Max now has more chances to win. With up to 90 new prizes of $100,000. See? She also can't believe there's millions more to win. Every single draw. But it's real. 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

89X, it's Dan, Linkin Park, with Breaking the Habit. How's everyone doing? So, speaking of breaking things, did you hear they're tweaking the formula of 7-Up? Once again, it's the end of an era, I guess. For the first time in over 15 years, 7-Up is changing its recipe. I didn't realize they switched it up in about 15 years ago. I thought it was the same 7-Up as always. Clearly, I'm not a 7-Up connoisseur. So it will no longer be a lemon-lime soda. Instead, it's a lime-lemon soda. And I know what you're thinking. Well, what the heck is the difference? They're tweaking the formula to be more lime-forward. And they're doing it across the fall, the full lineup, including zero sugar, cherry 7-Up, cherry zero sugar. The new recipe will start hitting stores soon, within the next couple of weeks, and you'll know you're trying one of the new 7-Ups because the branding will look a bit different. We'll say lime lemon on the packaging. I'm curious to know how big a change is it going to actually be, but there is a difference between lime and lemon. The company says by giving lime the spotlight, we're delivering a more refreshing taste experience. They say 72% of Gen Alpha and Gen Z consumers gravitate towards citrus-forward flavors, and 64% prefer bold, intense taste experiences. So they wanted to punch it up. One social media influencer who got an early can tasted the new and old recipe side by side, said it's a very subtle change. In fact, if you weren't trying them back to back, he said you might not even notice. That's kind of how I thought it was going to go down. She did taste test them side by side, said the new version does have a limier smell. She added that there's slightly more lime zest flavor and it seems slightly less sweet, but it's barely noticeable, which makes me wonder, what's the point of anything? That's the existential question for 625. Good blind melon. No rain on Windsor's alternative.

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89X, it's Dan McDonald. Thank you so much for tuning in. 6:33. I was talking about how 7-Up has switched up the recipe, and someone said, Dan, are you old enough to remember when Coke did that? Like Coca-Cola, there was, I forget when it was, maybe 85, 86, they tried to do this new Coke thing and completely changed the flavor. They changed the branding and everything. And oh man, did that backfire. Like the people wanted blood. Give us our old Coca-Cola back. And they had to switch it back and like apologize. We'll see how it works out for Pepsi. Here's Tragically Hip. 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

Exits Dan Valley with Vending Machine. I fell in love with a vending machine once. We used to have one here in the studio, at the station downstairs in the basement. And, it was a good one too. There was like popcorn, Kit Kat, Reese's peanut butter cups. It was a good one. I'm actually kind of happy it's no longer here. I spent way too much money on that thing. Anyway, listen, we have a contest, celebrating a milestone anniversary of an iconic album, Blue October. The Foiled record, another one. We were talking about the Black Parade. The Foiled is turning 20 as well. And the Foiled 20th Anniversary World Tour is hitting the Fillmore Detroit October 30th. Get it? Blue October, October 30th, The Foiled. 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We're going to keep moving right now. Foo Fighters, who were just in town last Thursday, I heard it was a killer show at Ford Field. This is The Pretender on Windsor's Alternative, 89x.

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89X, it's Dan McDonald, 656. That's it for me. I'm out of here. It's hump day tomorrow. It's Wednesday. Tyler Lynch in tonight at 8 o'clock, so make sure you tune in for that. And don't forget, Johnny has tickets to the birthday bash. He'll be hooking you up all this week, every single morning, so tune in to the Morning X. And I have tickets to My Chemical Romance and Iggy Pop August 21st at Comerica Park. That is going to be a sweet double whammy show, so tune in all this week to win. We'll leave you with something that maybe this one will remind you of high school. Reminds me of high school. Shout out to WF Herman back in the day. Herman Academy today. 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